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0: Betul.
1: Nah itu terus apa berapa lama itu prosesnya akhirnya?
0: How long the process until you finally okay this is the final stage of the Iron Veins?
2: Is that I just after I recall my vocals, so I sent to them and they did like a 4 mixing session, so 5 tracks.
1: 5 tracks, okay. How long
0: is it?
2: 3 months.
1: 3 months, oh, lumayan, 3 bulan ya bro.
0: 3 bulan.
1: Ketika hasilnya jadi, karena kan sebelumnya memang ini lagunya Sumo ya. 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
0: What is your impression about after the lyric is become? I mean the song become you and Bata Senja.
2: Bata Senja, his voice is deep. He sing very nice. He changed the melody a bit. I really liked it.
1: Okay. 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Kita dengerin aja langsung ya. Ini Iron Veins from Bata Senja dan juga Sumo Eiji.

Indonesia is the most beautiful land in the universe. The land where we were born. The nation where we grew up. So many colors that live together in peace. With a million timeless treasures. With an abundance of natural wealth. Indonesia is not just wonderful. Indonesia is